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1: What's the apartment number?
2: B706, but he'll be waiting in the lobby for you.
1: Where is he?
2: Fire rescue ambulance 30. Responding to a male patient advising having severe abdominal pain that's getting worse. Also difficulty in breathing.
1: That's received.
0: Head for 32.
3: I need you guys to handle that call. You're closer than 30.
0: Okay. Handling, we will now go.
1: Up. 48 responding.
2: Unit 48 responding. 410 Cleveland Avenue. Difficulty in breathing. 2006.
0: Excuse, did you copy that 32's handling?
2: Negative.
0: 32 handling, Cleveland Avenue. 32 stand down.
2: That's received. Ambulance 32 responding 410 Cleveland Avenue. Difficulty in breathing, 2006.

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0: Make good contact with that individual, Frank.
1: Go ahead.
2: I advise the manager as well as the staff that were involved to give us a call if that person would show back up so that we'd be able to trespass them. You should be clear.
1: 10-4.

0: 60, had a technical call, Pike Street, going on to Maple Avenue. There was a young child driving a blue golf cart on the right way. I believe she's just concerned because of his age. I just, he didn't look any older than 12.
1: I'll check the area.
0: Yeah, 4-5.

Lane, lines down, Company 6 respond. 20 Laura Drive, lines down, 2027.

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1: Yeah, 4th, 2029.

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0: 223. Yes.
1: Responding to a power, believed to be a power line down across the driveway and is draped across the wire fence. 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
0: Message.

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0: Can you head up to the Pierpont Center off of Country Club Road? That male called in advising he's trying to leave, and they're not leaving, letting him. He's currently at the front door. Can you go up there and see what's going on?
1: Yeah.
2: If you're following the matter.
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0: 23 Fairwall.
1: Yeah, 223.
2: I have that DVP. Link that to 214's cage from Cleveland Avenue, Briggs.
1: Go ahead.
2: The Wilson subject, the offender, and can you please give me the descriptors off the 27 return?
1: 10% by.

0: 飞往机场一
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0: Weight is 170 pounds, height 6 foot. What other things you need from it?
1: Hair, eye color.
0: Eyes are green.Hair color is not listed on it.
1: 7'4", they're seeing these photos.
2: I have the phone number if you can see it.
0: Go ahead.
2: Hi, it's her dad. Yes.
0: T23, there's some mug shots if you need a picture of that.
1: Yes, can you please email me a mugshot?
0: 10-4.

0: 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Is it right?
1: The phone number of the cat, if you can see it.
0: That's you. Not just you.

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1: Guys.
0: Line's hanging above the roadway. It's touching one of the fences. 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So just whenever mom power can come out.
1: Badger Steve, 2046.
0: You said they didn't give you an ETA?
1: They did not.
0: Advise homeowner. Tax return.
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1: 30's on it.
0: Ambulance 30 responding, 600 Morgantown Avenue, personal injury accident, 2047. 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
1: Good.
0: Responding to an 80-year-old female patient, fell while taking the trash out. She has since been got up and made it back into her house. Her son called and advised he's not sure if she's injured or not.
1: Okay.

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0: believe you're sorry. I believe this is going to be a house.
1: Received.
0: Looks to be a red brick residence sitting at the corner of Reese Street and Morgantown Avenue.
1: Now, they're wheeling back to his room. We'll be tonight.
2: 10-4-2057. 10-4, Scott, High Street,
0: 10-4.
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1: Good.
0: Check the area, negative contact, we'll be 10-8 from here.
1: Five, four.

0: one if you're off.
1: Yes.
0: You can go ahead and clear me off for now. We're going to try to track down an address to serve the CBP. I'll have to put back out here after this.
1: Tower 223.

0: Fairmont 214, 201.
1: Okay.
0: Domestic Walnut Avenue 8th Street, break. Year-old stating that they are fighting with their mother and ex. Caller's outside wearing a gray shirt and leggings. We're trying to get further now.
2: Gray shirt. Go ahead and do your follow-up with the victim from Cleveland Avenue. Juan and I will handle this.
1: Thank you.
2: Confirm, are you copying?
0: Confirm, I copy direct. Unknown weapons.
2: You said arguing, not physical.
0: 10-4, is this verbal at this time?

Caller stating that the mother is Virginia Brewster and the caller's ex is a Ja'Kai Rebus. Subject,

0: is now stating that Jakai went inside. When we asked what the house number was, she said it's not really a house. Can't really explain what it is. Stated that her mother just passed the house and left the caller.
1: What was the part after the house?
0: The mother drove past the house, left the caller outside.
1: Okay.
0: The caller is now stating that Jakai went into a halfway house. There's a basketball hoop in front.

0: your problem.
1: Good.
0: The complaint was upset because she's arguing with mom. She didn't scrub anything from her tonight break.
1: Good.
0: She can advise that we can't just give her a ride and drop her off somewhere. She's got to go back home. She's walking there now, Brick.
1: Good.
0: The thing with Chicago is a separate incident. That's her ex-boyfriend. They're apparently arguing. And advise to block him on social media so he stops messaging her. Again, nothing criminal is described for 10-8.
1: Can't.
0: And we tried to make contact with Kai at his residence, and there's no answer.
1: 10-4. Come on, 2-14.
2: Hey.
1: Are you still doing your follow-up after you clear from this?
2: Hey, good. What do you have?
1: I have a public service needs made reference to harassment.
2: Hey.

0: Larry Ackoy was at 916 River View Lane in Pleasant Valley. His neighbors were taking pictures and videos of his truck.
1: Time for.
2: One for one, you can send that harassment call. My personal, please.
3: You have to signal one. We don't have them at public service.
2: 10-4.

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1: 34, respond.
0: Ambulance 34 responding, 401 Quincy Street, apartment 301, medical problem, 2137. Fire rescue, ambulance 34.
2: Good.
0: Came into the alarm company for a 75-year-old female patient, having generalized pain, conscious and alert at this time, advised the apartment door is unlocked.

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0: 201 Fairmont.
1: Yeah, 201.
2: So the female, she's been advised of her options regarding the pettiness of her family. You can show me clear.
1: 10-4-201-2152.

0: once it plays.
1: Yeah, that's the Red Roof, taking a call from the staff. I have a Charlie Moran there. He's one in the room. They buzzed her. Don't have any. He's refusing to leave.
0: We're 10-4, Marine.
1: 10-4.

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2: 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Four. 46, man. I'll be 10-8, Mary.
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0: Their dispatch is telling me that she's at her aunt's house.
2: 10-4.

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1: 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Just plus one. Yeah. 10-6 process.

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1: Good.
0: We'll be giving the subject a ride to the Quality Inn in Pleasant Valley. They've already made arrangements to where he's going to stay there for the night.
1: 10-4-168.

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0: Can you get up to Unit Terrors, Apartment 10A, is an Adam? Oh, well, being checked, right?
1: Good.
0: They're currently on the phone with a male, that's it. Mother dropped them off there. That's his business friend. He sounds really confused. He told us that he was lost and his feet was hurting and he was withdrawing from meth.
1: So.
0: Do you want us to go ahead and start an ambulance up there? I'm not real sure what's going on with him.
1: Yeah, go ahead.

0: 480 Leonard Avenue, apartment 10A is in Adam. Medical problem, station 20, respond. 480 Leonard Avenue, apartment 10A is in Adam. Medical problem, 2222.
1: Already responded.

0: Fire rescue. Ambulance 30.
1: Yeah.
0: Responding to a 31-year-old male patient, advised he's going through withdrawals. We also have PD en route at this time.
1: Yeah.

0: Ainsworth.
1: That's what I do.
0: They contacted us, male. He's requesting EMS.
1: 10-4, they're en route.
0: 10-4.
2: That'll be Ms. Wilson's driver's license.
3: 10-4.

0: 168 Marion, I'm 10-8. Bill got a room at the Quality Inn.
1: Town for it. 1 to 14. Got it. What's your case number?
2: Eight, 8-1.

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0: good.
1: We have a suspicious person in the area of 1113 Fleming Avenue. Break.
0: Good.
1: Caller advised that there was a male sitting on his porch, white male, wearing a tank top, slightly bald, possibly in his 40s or 50s. When he came out onto the porch, he left, went towards Lane Delay. Unsure exactly where he was going, did not say what was wrong.
0: He went which way?
1: Towards Wings LA, Locust Avenue.
0: Alright, I'll patrol the area here shortly. I'm currently.
1: 10 more.
2: 1 to 23.

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1: Stand by 1, bearing 46.
0: Go ahead, Baron.
1: I'm on transfer, Weirton, back down to you.
0: 10-4, my personal, please.
1: 10-4, 168, good.
2: Caesar 141, if you wouldn't mind running those details by me again.
3: There's a male sitting on the porch of 1113 Fleming Avenue. Caller advised that he went outside to speak with the male. He abruptly left, did not advise what was wrong. Went towards Wings LA. It's a white male wearing a tank top and slightly bald in his 40s or 50s.
2: We have a description of what he's wearing.
3: Tank top and slightly bald. That's all the caller could advise.
2: 10-4. I'll be in route. Thank you, ma'am.
3: 10-4. Welcome.

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1: Ten four.

0: very much. Did you want to try to check?
1: I'm 10-4, just trying to see if I can locate the mauled individual.
0: 10-4.
1: In my search, I have been unavailable to locate anybody matching that description. Can you send me clear?
0: 10-4.

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0: 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Medical problem, station 20, respond. 130 Kaufman Drive, medical problem, 2312. 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
1: Yes.
0: You're responding to a 61-year-old male patient, had a heart attack 1 week ago. Blood pressure is currently 72 over 48, has gray skin color, pale. Oxygen is 86 on 2 liters of O2. He is a full code. 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
1: Thank you.

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0: this first complaint coming in front of 304 Highland Street. There's four individuals standing out in front of a residence with backpacks. Not sure what they're doing. Want an officer check out.
1: 10-4, you said 304 Highland Street?
0: 10-4.

0: 34, driving.
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0: 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Suspicious person was just running close to another individual.
1: And 4 and 20, 240.
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1: 22 will be responding.
0: Ambulance 22 responding. 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
0: Can you go to the 139 northbound? Taking a call from a male about he blew a tire. 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He just needs someone to try to help keep traffic off on so he can get the tire changed real quick.
1: 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Roger 20. East Grafton Road.

0: Are you way out towards the county line, or are you near Fairmont?
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1: 10-4, I'm 34, going to help the motorist. Says the 139 northbound. He's blew a tire. He's still on the right way. He just needs help. 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

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Repeating, Ruby's on yellow diversion till 0600 hours. Fire rescue clear, 0006.

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0: 6-8-8-8-2.

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1: Good. I have a signal 6 on the Jameson Road just outside of Farmington. It's a semi, one of the sand trucks are in the ditch. Negative injuries.

0: 109 Virginia Avenue Cardiac Station 20, stage 1, response. 109 Virginia Avenue Cardiac 0131.
1: 34 responding.
0: Ambulance 34 responding, 109 Virginia Avenue Cardiac 0131. RIC 34. Responding to a 26-year-old male having chest tightness, difficulty breathing. Stated that his heart is racing, his extremities are cold. Also stated he ate an edible about 2 hours ago.
1: Two bar on the air.
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0: 25, go ahead.
1: 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Advise, she heard a female yelling for help in apartment 103. The female finally responded, advised that she had fallen out of her chair, not injured, and needs help up.
0: I understand.

0: 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I'm out with it. 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
1: Sample.
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0: 643.
1: So.
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0: Driver's got about class A, he's clear.
1: I got a VIN for the truck.
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1: 3 Hotel Sierra Delta Juliet Alpha Papa Romeo 5 Hotel Nora 449595 break.
0: Good.
1: The first 28 I gave you was for the trailer. I just need to know if they're valid.
0: Sound for it. Does he know what state that truck's registered for?
1: Stand by.

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0: good.
1: He checked the interstate near the 133, took a call from a mailbox, and there's a cargo truck parked on the bridge in between the 133 and the 132. Has lights on, advises he's been

0: Bearing 51.
1: Can you head out Flips Avenue towards White Rock? We just took a call from a female about this. She was going to harm herself and then disconnected. Phase 2 is hitting in the pull-off spot before you get to the Humane Society. Will you get anything further? You're going to head that way as well.
2: Bearing 4.
3: Did she advise if she was armed or anything there?
1: Negatives. I'm not sure if she turned her phone off or what's going on. We're just trying to call her back and it's going straight to voicemail. Prior from the number at 2024 to be at Anna Hamilton.
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1: Careful. 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
0: 10-4 does. You want me to email it to you?
1: Please.
0: 10-4.

0: 61, we're taking a call from the father right now. Last one, 12-foot residence on Belgrade. Hospital Blue, Subaru. I'm still getting further.
1: Where's Belgrade?

0: 51, needs about, she has a history of mental health issues, should be white female, around 5'11", yellow shirt, black leggings, also a tan, oversized button-down sweater.
1: Yeah.
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0: 51. 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
1: 10-4, what's she advising her?

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1: 10-4, and also believe the father was going to be en route to the location as well, and he'd be in a black F-150. All that she was advising the mother was that she wasn't hurt.

0: They're not deserving. Comes back to a Ford 2013 to the Samantha Gilroy of Fairmont, expires 7/27. It's clear.
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0: 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We'll have Jameson closed.

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0: 44, Fairmont. Building check, East Park Avenue, near Fairfax Street.
1: 10-4.

All units be advised, Ruby will be on yellow diversion until 800 hours. Ruby's on yellow diversion until 800 hours. Fire rescue clear, 0339.

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107 Jefferson Street. Cardiac, station 20, stage 1, respond. 107 Jefferson Street, cardiac, 0407. Ambulance 34 responding, 107 Jefferson Street, cardiac, 0407.

34. You're responding to the Union Mission for a 46-year-old male having trouble breathing, chest pains. It's been ongoing for a week, has not taken anything for the pain at this time.

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1: I have a larceny complaint for you, Leonard Avenue, apartment 3E, isn't that word? Caller, I believe her ex-husband, Randolph Murray, stole

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0: 34, ma'am.
1: Yeah, 34.
0: Hillbilly telling me that that track trailer from the ditch, it's been driven from the scene.
1: 10-4.

0: そうします。He says he's still married. 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
1: 10-4044.

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Third party call for an 82-year-old female patient. She just got out of the hospital yesterday. She's having chest pains, difficulty in breathing, as well as her throat is hurting. I don't know if she's taking anything yet this morning.

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0: Yeah.

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0: Myself and 220 will be en route to serve a PSO. I'll give you the address when we get there.
1: 10-4.

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0: We'll be out at 1402 Hood Street.
1: Advise 1402 Bridge Street.
0: Hood Street.
1: 10-4.

0: 24, I'm out of 1028 when you're ready.
1: Go ahead, 220.
0: 1 Tom George 509, 1 Tom George 509.
1: Denver 220, and comes back to a 2011 Ford Ranger to Charles Cooper of Fairmont, expires 128.
0: Do we have a public service for him?
1: Stand by.

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0: 4, he's smart, didn't he?
1: Yeah, 4-7.
2: Paramount 220.
1: Good.
2: Just for advisement, I do have a name note about that mail. Are you clear?
1: 10-4, negative contacts, but go ahead.
2: This advises that he's irate and armed and has multiple weapons in the residence.
1: 10-4.

0: 快往这头位。I can't be the person that gets contact. Are you guys clear from that call? From that service?
1: 10-4.
0: 10-4.

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0: 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He does have a history of thyroid issues. Also has a low hemoglobin. It's going to be a white residence, white truck, and a silver 4Runner in the driveway.

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0: Engine 42.
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0: Ladder 47.
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1: 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All stations, this concludes your morning radio test. Please. Can you see that for you? Gary, 3-2.

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0: Mon Marion, ER room 2, going to Mon General, 423. Going to your monitor in 02, chat number 3.
1: Receive.
2: I have a parking complaint in the area of 1109 Alexander Place. There is a large blue work truck parked on the wrong side of the street.
1: 10-4.

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0: I have a caller on the line wanting to speak to an officer reference to having assistance walking through a house before she closes it up. She's a realtor.
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Damn it.

0: in Fairmont, teacher 9. 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
1: Good.
0: I found a trespassing complaint that was catted for Diamond Street. Advised the realtor was a Kristen female. I have her back on the line now. I've linked that cat.
1: Have her.
0: She advised her call dropped. I have her back on the phone now.
1: You can send her my personal.
0: 10-4.
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0: 219831.
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0: I believe she just wants me to clear the building so that she can lock it up. 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I'm going to be meeting her in about 20 minutes.
1: 10-4-219.

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2: Good.
1: You're responding to a 67-year-old male. Slurred speech, altered mental status, mouth is drooped, is weak all over. It's going to be the last trailer on the right, light tan with a gray Chevy Equinox in the driveway.
2: Okay.
0: Marker complex, please. Alright, it's 25 on the air. Charger complex.
1: Ambulance 25 on the air, so for complex 0925.

0: 160, Mary.
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0: I'm faxing you up a supplemental narrative. Two plates were located. I need to take it out of NCIC. It should be coming through now. Thank you.
1: 10 o'clock.

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1: Hey, Nancy, you want another unit sent your way?
0: I should be okay.
1: Simple.

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1: 371 responding.
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0: Sorry, female. 371.
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0: Building's clear. You could put in an extra patrol request for all three shifts for the next 3 days until they get cameras put up due to vagrants breaking in. Would be clear.
1: And 10-4-219. 944.

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0: We'll be 10-7 for a little while. We'll be 10-17 en route to Whitehall for

0: Fairmont, 207.
1: Yes.
0: Magistrate needs paperwork on a Wilson subject.
1: 225,
0: clear. 225, he advised you will handle.
1: 10-4, I'm walking in.
0: 10-4.
2: Can you re-alert them for what this is, please?
0: That's received.
2: Ambulance 375 responding, 0950. Fire rescue ambulance 371.
3: 371.
2: Do you still want me to tone company 2? You have 375 responding.
3: Negative.
2: That's received.

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0: 237. I don't have a name and date of birth. 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
1: 10-4, go ahead.
0: 3-7-1982. Date of birth. First name is Robert. Last name is Harold.
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0: E. Edwards 93875, Robert Harold, Ballot 0 points clear, CDLs.
1: Is that for?

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1: 219
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0: You're 21792, Adam.
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1: Okay.
0: I have a female wanting to speak to Deputy in reference to an accident that happened on Wednesday.
1: I'm not sure.

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1: Okay.
0: I have a female wanting to speak to a deputy in reference to an accident that happened on Wednesday.
1: I'm not sure.

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1: 25, responding.
0: Ambulance 25, responding, 374 McClellan Road, medical problem, 1030.
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0: Rescue Ambulance, 25.
1: 25, yes.
0: You're assigned to a 56-year-old male, had a prior fall yesterday, is now having pain in his shoulder and back. His mailbox has 267, his address is 374, going to be the last residential night.
1: That's received, thank you.

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1: Ambulance 30, arriving at Ruby.
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0: 23 in service. Excuse me, 75 arriving Ruby.
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1: Yes, ma'am.
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0: Cellphone 29 will be out with West Virginia 1, Paul Tom, 518-1, Paul Tom, 518-250 North in Bannington on a silver feed pit.
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0: Back on ice, subject of Valley clear, 0 points.
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UHV is now on yellow diversion until 15:15. Repeating all stations, be advised. UHV is now on yellow diversion until 15:15. Fire rescue clear 11:37.

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0: 97 dated, 172, will be Whitehall Boulevard near Dan Cava.
1: Copy, Castle. Whitehall Boulevard near Cava, 97 dated, 172, 1113.

0: 48 Marion, certainly next 1051 on rotation, please.
1: 10-4. 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
0: By the old state road garage.
1: 10-4.
2: 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We'll give him a call, will you, sir?
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0: Yes.
1: Stacy, subject, valid, clear 0 points.
0: Okay.

0: 20 now, Marion. I have another 27, so let me know if he's clear. West Virginia, Frank, 177-011. Marion, if I have the photo attached, can you just send that to my email, please?
1: 10-4.

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0: I'm heading for 28. 7 down there, pending call. It's going to be a public service for domestic.
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1: 10-4, just send them to the squadron.
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0: 43, good, fire rescue.
1: 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It's going to be on the Hillcrest side of the intersection of Campus Drive.
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2: Right,
0: came in by alarm company, advised there are four different alarms going off for apartment 706, 708, 805, 311. Unsure if it's the same patient or same medical alarm, has no information for the patient or the medical attendant.
3: I'm on 600, go ahead.
4: I'm at 29.4 on I-68 westbound. I'm going to clear up some of this white sheet that's in the middle of the road.
3: 10-4.

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0: 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There is a line down.
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2: We got a line down over here that we're going to have to block off Hillcrest Road. Did you get the fire pole number?
1: They advised 1 P as in Paul 9289.

0: Fire 34.
1: Emil 34.
0: Apartment 311, the resident has gone to the doctor. She's not home, according to the neighbor.
1: Not sure.
0: We're going to continue to check her out.
1: I thought you had traffic.
2: Negative 5 rescue. This is Unit 48. We're on scene 4th in Cleveland. They're having electrical issues here, but we're still going room by room to check these alarms.
1: That's received.

0: Iris, I will meet you.
1: Yeah, Courtney?
0: We checked apartments 804-706-708-311. Everything's good at that location. Do you have any more apartments going off?
1: I believe it was one of them were apartments 805. Mom Power does they have a male with a crew in route 2 to 3 hours yet?
2: That's received.
0: Fire Rescue 48. We just also checked 805. Everything's good there. Do you have any other alarms showing?
1: Negative.
0: Not received. We'll be returning.
1: Unit 48, returning closer.

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0: 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I'll be 10-7.
1: 10-4.

0: 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Responding.
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4: And then on triple I.
1: 10 for. Electrical investigation, 1210. Fire, is he into 41?

0: resident advising she is not seeing any smoke nor flames, is smelling an electrical burning in the residence that has no power currently.
1: Three. Fire Rescue, Unit 42 is on the air.
0: Unit 42 on the air, 12-10.
2: Can you just ask the stage of the Fokker complex, please?
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1: 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Your best access is either going to be to come up Campus Drive or come in the back way through Cleveland Avenue. It's received. We'll go track Cleveland. Thank you. That's received.

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0: I'm here, Stock Complex, 1226. All right, excuse me, let's talk about.
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0: Here's my 274-year-old female, has a catheter and is unable to urinate, having severe pain. It's going to be a TAM resident with a partial port.
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6: Seven Paramount, I'm right beside there. 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
7: Three, sound seven, comes back to Darrell Lake.
8: 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We were trying to figure out who it was. 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
2: Yes.
1: Paris, you. Units responding to McCurdy's Bell Pike. You're responding to a 60-year-old male having pain and bleeding from his catheter. Bleeding is under control. Does have a diabetic history. It's going to be a gray trailer with a burgundy shutter and a full New York.
0: 371.

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0: responding. 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
1: Go ahead.
0: You're responding to a 43-year-old male who walked in the store advised he's hearing voices, will go willingly. Will be standing outside wearing khaki shorts, gray sweatshirt, black tennis shoes.
2: Made contact with Mr. Moore. He's at Ocean King at this time. He's been provided some numbers for assistance in case he gets in a bad mindset again. We'll be clear.
3: Yeah, we're chilling fast.
2: He has two other people staying with him right now and helping him as well.
3: Yeah, 10-4.

243 orientation, 1241. 1241.

0: 416 Murray, 10-8 for court.
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0: 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What's your status? Turning.

0: The Fairmont 207.
1: Yes.
0: I have a well-being check. It's going to be on NASA Boulevard near Van Cava. There's a lady in a wheelchair on the side of the road. Appears to be middle-aged, wearing a yellow jacket. The caller just wants someone to check on her.
1: 10-4, if there's an available Whitehall unit, it will get there much quicker than me. I'll still have that way if there's none.
0: Checking the lights. Any available Whitehall units?
1: Right.
0: You able to handle a well-being check, NASA Boulevard at Huntington Way, Rose City?
2: You said at Huntington Way?
0: We're off at NASA Boulevard.
2: Yeah, I got the details.
0: Send me a female wearing a lime green jacket and a wheelchair. She was closer to Mon Health on NASA Boulevard. The caller advised it looked like she had some bruises on her face, wanting a well-being check, white female. They're still en route. They're just wanting me started.
2: Alright, we'll start that way.
1: And 10-4. Okay, if they're going further into Whitehall, I'm sure they'll be quicker to respond than I will.
0: Received.

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0: 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I'll be en route to the master court at 10:15, break for the beginning mileage.
1: Yeah.
0: 265-33.

Yeah, well, she's actually going to be at the entrance of Technology Drive.

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2: 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That's 15, 4 for the Miami.
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0: and they say carry an ID card out of West Virginia.
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1: Oh.

0: 166 Merrick.
1: 166.
0: We'll both be clear from here. Break.
1: Yes.
0: Female's waiting on the bus. You might want to let Fairmont know she's smoking some marijuana. She has a medical marijuana card, but still legal to smoke it. They can deal with that if they want to.
1: So.
2: Whitehall Police advising that she is there waiting on the bus, but also wanted you to be alerted that she is smoking marijuana and has a card.
0: And four.

0: 3-7 Fairmont. 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Adam, 733, Mexico Jeep.
1: The 2020 Jeep Cherokee, expiring 5 of 27 to a David Heyman.

0: 207. 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
1: Negative, sir. Unless Whitehall wanted me to back them up, sounded like it resolved itself.
0: Okay. I just wanted to make sure we didn't have someone smoking dope in the middle of the road.
2: He advised that she is partaking.
1: When you say he, are you referring to a Whitehall patrol unit?
2: Whitehall advised the female was smoking marijuana and had a card.

0: Tutors, I'm throwing up. You responded to NASA Boulevard. I misunderstood what your traffic when you said that they were headed towards Mon Hal. I thought they were going further into Whitehall, into the Commons. We headed out towards NASA Boulevard.
1: Hey, there's a Mon Hal that's on NASA.

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1: Good morning, Marion. ER room 7. Going to Warren General, room 668, BLS, child number 4.
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1: 219.
0: David Young Young, 264.
1: It returns to a Hessen subject out of Parkersburg on a 2021 Subaru, expiring 12/26.
0: 10-4. I'm on a traffic stop with that vehicle at Erie Insurance on Fairmont Avenue. I believe it's 12/07. It'd be a gray Legacy.
1: 10-4, copy you on Fairmont Avenue near Erie Insurance. David Young Young, 264. 1312.
2: 207, Fairmont.
1: 207.
2: I'm in contact with the female. It's going to be Anastasia Hardister, which is the female that I was out with the other day who fell over on Brookside Drive. Right?
1: Okay.
2: She did not have any smoking device or anything. Doesn't even have an odor. I did advise her because I do know she does have a medical card, just not to be using her medicinal marijuana in public. 10-4,
1: 2-7.

0: 297, I got a 27 break.
1: Yeah, four guys.
0: George, 08-4229.

0: comes back to a Colton Heston about 0 points.
1: Four, thank you, ma'am.
0: Yeah, four.

0: 226 Affirmative. I'm getting weight down on Affirmative Avenue.
1: 10-4, are you in the 200 block? We're just taking a call from female wanting to speak to an officer reference to harassment.
0: Sorry, I didn't hear this last word.
1: I have a female that's in the 200 block wanting to speak to an officer reference to harassment. Is that where you are?
0: Technically 300, but the officer goes out the same person.
2: Arriving 1322.
1: Having an officer to escort her to the mission to get her belongings.

0: 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EMS 21 responding, 63 Grayfield Street, Worthington, difficulty in breathing, 1323.
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3: Yes.
0: Respond to a 57-year-old male having trouble breathing, lightheaded, but his blood pressure is high, does have a history of COPD, asthma, and a cardiac history. But he did have chest pains earlier and took one Nitro with Relief. It's going to be a white pink residence, blue four-wheeler sitting on the porch.
3: Thank you.

0: 去年新加坡。
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0: 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Is it going to be in the county?
1: And fourth.
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1: Good.
0: Caller advised that a FedEx truck came on her property, struck her residence. There's damage to the roof and gutter.
1: What was the address again?
0: 1261 Bell Run Road in Fairmont.
1: 10-4.
0: The FedEx truck is no longer on scene. Happened about 5 minutes ago.
1: Ten four.

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Because 10:15 was female. 10:15.

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1: Fala aí.
0: 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Break for beginning mileage.
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1: Stand by. Our conversation here, they've elected to go to the mission, get their stuff, and move out of the mission itself. They would like an escort to get their things. They believe they're being harassed by the pastor there.
2: And where are you going with her?
1: They're walking that way.

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0: 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Fire rescue ambulance 34.
1: Okay.
0: You're responding to a 57-year-old female unable to get out of her wheelchair, is needing help. 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

Warren Road, vehicle accident, station 20, station 3, response. Fairmont Avenue, Warren Road, vehicle accident, 1351. Ambulance 22, responding Fairmont Avenue, Warren Road, vehicle accident, 1351.

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2: Morning, vehicle accident, Fairmont Avenue. Responding to a 2 vehicle accident, Mitsubishi Outlander Diversity, Buick. One patient complaining of a possible broken arm, other patient complaining of stomach pain. Still on the right way.

0: progress. Engine 43 is on scene. We had a two-vehicle accident, moderate damage. Vehicle still on the roadway. Terminal Avenue shut down.
1: Engine 43 on scene, two-vehicle accident, moderate damage, and the roadway, Terminal Avenue shut down, 1354.

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1: T21, are you transporting?
0: Correct, 21's transporting to Bearmont.
1: Okay, let's 21 transport Fairmont, 1355.

0: 337 for all.
1: Paramount 337, go ahead.
0: Yeah, 1841, 1051.
1: 4-4.
2: Five eight four,
1: go ahead.
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0: You guys can return in service.
1: Receive. SQ5's returning.
2: SQ5 returning 38. Yes.
1: Delta 21133 Alpha. Delta 21133 Alpha.
3: Take one, Outlander.
2: Yes.

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0: 74.
2: 33A Alpha, good. The 2018 GMC Acadia, go ahead.
3: Who's the register to?
2: It's not showing up registered, however, it is showing as a 29 hit. Go ahead.
3: What was the 29 hit for?
2: Coming into the stolen vehicle, sir.
1: Edward 042086, Breaker 28.
0: Good.
1: William over Lincoln 8940.
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0: 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It's going to be Park Street, Morgantown.
1: Ten four right.
0: Good.
1: That vehicle that you ran, if it's present there, it was put through and then NCIC through your office, then.
0: Yeah, we're out with the vehicle.
1: Okay.

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1: Correction, this is going to be the Dollar Tree in the Bellevue Plaza, 77-year-old female. She's fallen onto the floor, concrete flooring. Hospital alert is bleeding from the arms. Going to be located by the registers. Is on blood thinners. Right, this is the second time she has fallen inside the store.

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0: I have a shoplifting complaint, 917 East Park Avenue, Family Dollar. 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

0: Vehicle accident, negative injuries, Husky Highway, Katy Road, the red Subaru Crosstrek in a backhoe.
1: 30 to Marin, I'll take care of it.
0: And where they're off the roadway.

0: And any available Whitehall officer?
1: No, 162.
0: 162, I have a male by public service wanting to speak to a Whitehall unit in reference to unlocking his vehicle.
1: You can send to the office.
0: 10.
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0: 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We're going to have her call back tomorrow.
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8: 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Break.
7: Go ahead.
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2: 1027 out of Pennsylvania when you're ready.
0: Good.
2: 3271833 8. Repeating Pennsylvania 3271833 8.
0: Come.
2: Four four six.
9: I'm 1023. Break for 27 out of West Virginia.
0: Subject, please.
1: 10-4.
0: I missed you a lie. I'm sorry.
1: Received.
10: 3 demanding to not be on duty.
0: 10-4.
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2: 1017 to the signal 2079 northbound to 131. 3911.
11: 7-4. 202 turn off.
1: 202 guys.
11: Passing the 5 state numbers.
0: 1317. Thank you very much. Advise, Penny.
1: 10-4-209. Fairmont 202. Case number is going to be 883-2827. Valid clear. The ID is expired clear.

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1: Okay.
0: Neither 28 or 27 is coming back.
1: Pennsylvania registration, repeating 32718338.
0: 10-4, that's what I ran.
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2: 10-4.
3: Final 8, frame 1, 10-23, break.
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1: 10-4. Kind of up and down on the side of the plate.
0: I'll try to run it that way. It's still not coming back 124.

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2: And just repeating the license plate is 2097 Adam John Moore, correct?
3: Correct.
2: And for his registration, everything's matching with the 1028 and everything. I'm going to be 10-8, trying to stop verbal warning.
0: One, 66 Marion, I'm in Ohio, 28.
3: Good.
0: Kilo Bravo, Kilo 9815. This will be in reference to the vehicle involved.

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2: Can you signal one for assist law enforcement from West Over B?
0: 10-6.
2: Marion, any available units?
3: We got Marion.
2: Can somebody signal one for an assist law from West Over PD?
3: Man, no, let me finish this. I'll give them a call.
2: Okay. Six levels, road cardiac 1423.

0: 25 responding.
1: Ambulance 25 responding, 1856 level through Cardia, 1423. 25 years, sending to a 61-year-old female having trouble breathing and chest pain. Does have a positive cardiac history. It's going to be a half-circle driveway with a red vehicle in the driveway.
0: That's received. Sheriff's responding from Farmington.
1: Ambulance 25 responding from Farmington, 1423.

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Receiving all stations, be advised, UHC is on red diversion until 1630. Fire Rescue, clear 1424.

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1: Enter 43.
0: The vehicle's been removed from the roadway. 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
1: Enter 43, reporting vehicle removed from roadway. Senior control returning, 1425.
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1: Coming back, no return.
0: Back to clear NCIC. Okay. You can clear that out. I'll be 10-8 from both of those things.
3: Sorry, get your mind.
1: Good.
3: 27 for driver, passenger, and also for the DOH worker break.
1: Good.
3: Driver's going to be Frank 003296. Frank 003296, break.
1: Good.
3: 27, Frank 208617. Frank 208617, break.
1: Good.
3: Frank 001175. Frank 001175.
1: Thanks.
0: 70, firm off. I'm clear with report.
1: 47662. Ambulance 21 responding, 1856 level through cardiac 1426. 125.

0: 25, Thermal.
1: Thermal 125, go ahead.
0: 8-10-23 with this signal 20. It'll be just north of the 130 in the turn. It's a white box truck. Apparently it's spun out. It's facing southbound on the northbound side.
1: 10-4. There, it's illegal in front of 1208 Lowell Street, right?
2: Yes.
1: She's wanting to clean the drain. She said she tries to keep up on that periodically, and this vehicle has not been moved for 3 weeks, and was wanting to know if anyone could assist her in locating the owner or having it removed from that area so she can clean the drain.
2: My personal, please.
1: Simple.
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1: 125, go ahead.
3: Pennsylvania, Zulu, Yankee, Lima, 6723. Again, Zulu, Yankee, Lima, 6723. It's on a 2008 Hino, or Hino, box truck. He has a tow service en route with a 90-minute ETA. There's no damage to the vehicle here.
1: 10-4.
0: If you still have me on that MVA CAD, you can go and show me 10A.
1: 10-4, I already took you off of it. Break.
0: Good.
6: 149, I sent you a name and number regarding an SO update earlier. Go ahead.
0: 10-4.
3: Off the roadway due to driving too fast and the curve was the wet road conditions. Break.
4: Yes.
3: 10-4 didn't appear to be any damage to the vehicle. We got a post and rock. Yeah. I can.
4: 125, your radio is digital.
0: Marion, that vehicle slid off the roadway due to traveling too fast in the bend. There's the 130 northbound, and not having a whole lot of weight. Break.
4: Good.
0: The driver advised there's no injuries, and the vehicle didn't appear to have any damage. It's just stuck up against the bank. He's got a tow service en route with a 90-minute ETA. He's been advised if he needs anything to call us. Good.
4: 10-4.
0: 125, Fairmont. I'm 10-8. They've got a tow service en route. He's been advised if you need anything further to call.
6: 10-4, just letting you know that subject's suspended.
0: Okay, 10-4.

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0: You can send me 10-6, manager's report with both the 10-15.
1: 10-6.

0: 247 Fairmont, the vehicle has been cited for left the curb. That is the only infraction. They're guilty of 10A.
1: 10-4, 247.

0: 48. Do the 29-minute ETA to see.
1: Yes.

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1: 584.
0: I'll be tuning from here, 10-7, 10-42. You guys have a good evening.
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0: 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Good. I have a transport out of Fairmont. 3A316 going to Ruby 6 West at 11 CAD 5. Receive Sisters 1.
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2: 1017 B County with that 1015 1 female break.
1: Yeah.
2: Beginning mileage will be the same as ending.
1: Yeah. Officer handling the report.

0: 25 Ram Jammer.
1: Six Mary.
2: Ten.
1: 27 out of West Virginia, when you clear.
2: Ten.
1: Echo 563-268. Echo 563-268.
2: Ten.
1: 10A, no report.
3: Yeah, of course.

0: 7, man.
1: Nine.
0: Both 10-15s are in holding. I'll be 10-8. Is there any public service suspended?
1: Negative.
0: 10-4.
1: 3-4-4-6.
2: Yes.
1: Robert, subject valid, clear.
2: 10-4, can you attach a number to the CAD in case they need to call him?
1: Yes.
2: 304-288-3941. They're going to get in contact with the male from West River PD. Evidently, they were at a wedding together, and this female has these stuff.
1: 10-4. 345.

0: 469. You can show me 10-8 from here.
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0: 3870.
1: Can you write the name Daniel Rowan and see if you get any type of NCIC return for potentially a sex offender out of Maryland? I don't have any other identifying information.

0: I'm on 387. Is he going to have a West Virginia driver's license or ID card?
1: I'm unaware. He's a transient here in Grafton, from my understanding, who is a self-proclaimed Class 4 sex offender out of Maryland.
0: Okay, well, it's out any other date of birth or middle name, I'm not going to be able to run him through Maryland. There's a couple, Daniel Rowans from West Virginia.
1: I'll see if I can get some more information.

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1: 446.
0: I'll be signal 19 with a FedEx box truck, K&T truck stop.
1: Yeah,

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0: Yeah, route to 6002 Catherine Drive for a welfare check.
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787 Flatburn Road, difficulty in breathing, stage 25 respond. 787 Flatburn Road, difficulty in breathing, 1533. Ambulance 34 responding, 787 Flatburn Road, difficulty in breathing, 1533.

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0: Myself and 273 will be en route to NCRJ. One male, one female. Beginning mileage 121758. 121758.
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0: Alright, can you check her for locals?

0: 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It's going to be 10 tag.
1: Copy, traffic stop. 1542.

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1: Thanks.
2: I have you at 2 West Virginia 27. I need you attached to this cab, please.
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1: 7-4.
2: 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I'll be 10-6 up in the courthouse for a warrant service.
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0: a notícia faz. 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
0: Name, date of birth, and race.
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0: Taylor Smedley, 1-11-91.
1: Yeah.
0: 20 range, Jimmy, 10-15 with her.
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0: 10-4-322.
2: Good. You signal one. Edward. 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You try to find a 27, my name is Amber. 10-4,
0: go ahead.
2: Last name is going to be Matthews. The first name is Annie. I believe the middle initial is going to be Sierra. Date of birth is going to be 6-2-1975.
0: Time for it.

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1: Good.
0: Caller advises there's a teal DNC truck that's parked in the paved part of her property. It's been there all morning. 1 Union Charles, 767. Unsure who it belongs to.
1: Yeah, were you 7-1?
0: Negative, you have to take a 1.
1: 7. Don't you mean I don't decide about this? I'm not holding with that 1015.
0: 10-4.

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1: Go for 30.
0: You're responding to a 65-year-old male, fell and hurt his knee, is unable to get back up. It's going to be a brick residence with a gray carport. Provides fire locator says 40 Mortar Street. He provided 203 Mortar Street. Good.
1: Live with that female. She advises it's on her private property. She'll have to contact a tow truck. Break.
0: Good.
1: She'll be calling back into you guys to get her in touch with someone local. You can show me 10-8. Whoever you guys pick that had a tow, we just log it.
0: Okay.

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1: Go ahead.
0: May need you to check case number 875 for 226. Had reports of a firearm stolen from that address with a different complainant.
1: 10-4.

0: one, sir.
1: Good.
0: My 1015 has been bonded out, released from holding. You can send me 10-8 from there.
1: 10-6.

0: Marine 39.
1: Cuff.
0: When you can, give me a
1: call. Powerful. Calling to Marines, is there something I can handle?
0: No, you should say what?
1: No,

0: Fairmont 136.
1: 136, Fairmont, good.
0: 136, I have a SO on public service wanting to come in for an update, giving a 10-minute ETA. What do you advise?
1: Yeah, just send it to me a messenger. Tell them I'll give them a call when I get to the office.
0: 10-4.

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1: Good, Fairmont.
0: Caller on the line, reference to some advice for obtaining a DVP.
1: Personal.
0: And forth.

0: Claremont 202.
1: Right.
0: I apologize. You have a 27 for the complainant.
1: 10-4. I was going to call up.
0: It's E. Edward 975108.
1: Negative, I have a different one.
0: 10-4, guys.

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0: 113-488, if you could, let holding on here.

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0: 274 Marion.
1: 274.
0: Both units will be out at regional. Ending mileage 121810. 121810.
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1: Go ahead.
0: We are with West Virginia 547-693 Adam. We on 73 in a wide pull off spot.
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2: 383.
1: 383, sending EMS to 156 Stony Lonesome for an altered mental status. Female's extremely aggravated. Will not go willingly.
2: 10-4.
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1: Amy Allen's 21 responding, 156 Stony Lonesome Road, altered mail status 1648, fire to Amy Allen's 21.
0: Go ahead.
1: You're responding to a 69-year-old female looking on the main floor is attempting to escape. Is being unruly, unsure if she will go willingly. We do have PD dispatched. Has a history of dementia.

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0: 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Have another transport out of Vermont. Go ahead. Out of Vermont, hallway 3 going to Ruby, NCCU, bed 14, VLF, cat 7.
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1: Who's calling?
2: Thirty-two, good.

0: 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Fraction 34.
1: Okay, mail is 34 and service 1658. 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
0: Okay, then there's 22.
2: 22.
0: Are you available for public service?
2: Tampa.
0: 166.
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1: November 53887 Alpha.
0: It's not coming back.
1: Alright, I'm gonna be on. Going on a traffic stop, NASA Boulevard. Just past the bank.
0: I'm gonna be traffic stop, NASA Boulevard 7233.

0: 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Try and find a 27-freight Paul L. Dotson, 1225-03. Should have one through PA. Last time I dealt with him, he was SRO.
1: Sounds
0: good. That was going to be for Leonard.

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1: Okay.
0: I'm showing Ida 728-365.
1: Conference code is located. Thank you.
2: If I remember correctly, I think it's PA LLM was the one that was suspended.

0: 16, where did you find it? If not, I have.
1: I located it. 166.
2: Yes.
1: He is suspended. Out of PA, clear.
2: Alright, run triple I. I know he has at least one prior from me.
1: Sounds good.

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1: Friend.
0: Ocean Lincoln Young 255. I'll be on Industrial Road.
1: What road are you on?
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0: 3 Marinas EMS, don't say yet.
1: Nightmare.
0: Tempo. I'll be there in a few minutes.
1: Tempo. Probably about a drink, but really.
2: Seventeen, eighteen.

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1: Okay.
0: Edward 960698.
1: Sheila. See me on 30, arriving Paramount 1718.
0: Center. 166 Mary.
1: Okay.
2: Just so you're aware of our location, when you turn and go past Dan Cava going up towards Technology Driveway, the first right, it's an access road, it says Mark Weston on it.

0: I have a pending suspicious person on Husky Highway as well as a public service.
1: Details on that suspicious person.
0: Give me the area of 5204 Husky Highway. Male with a yellow hat, dark facial hair. Also has a backpack and an umbrella. Caller advised that he was walking behind the property at 5204 break.
1: Okay.
0: So that he left his bike and some of his stuff behind the building about 5 minutes ago.
1: And for what's public service?
0: Send reference to threats.

0: down there. I'll be able to clear up from here. I'll be in route to check the suspicious person.
1: Ten.
0: Prisons.
1: 1722.

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1: Green 383.
2: Good.
1: EMS and transport, Fairmont.
3: 10-4, 10-8.
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0: 312 Fairmont, 10-7-242.
1: 10-4.
2: The only thing on there is his Ohio return reference. Did disorderly conduct, none of the West Virginia stuff is on there yet.
3: Alright, start Hawkins.
2: 10-4.
4: One, two, five, man. I'll be 10-7. Good evening.
1: Come for you, Tom.
4: 10-42. Have a good night.
1: 10 for you, too.
5: Three ran someone in route to the Husky Highway. That's all he gave out.
1: 39 of us, he would be in route unless you want to take it.
5: Is he already in route?
6: 20 man, there was no answer. I'll be tonight.
1: 39, you haven't left the office, have you?
7: I'm climbing the front door now.
1: 33, he's in route.
5: 10-4.

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1: One 168, what you got?
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1: 160, Marion, I'll take care of it.
0: 10-4.

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0: 902 Locust Avenue, apartment 2. Caller is in Neil Hamilton's office apartments. He advised his vehicle was broken into sometime throughout the night. Had a few items stolen, bag of change, old checks, a multi-tool knife. He's unsure of anything else. He'll be waiting outside.
1: 10-4.

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0: Traffic's off Husky Highway in Farmington with the Pennsylvania 28 bridge.
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0: 383, Fairmont 1027 out of Connecticut, when you're ready.
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0: 12993 616.
1: 10-4.
2: 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It's out in the free air. 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
1: 10-4.
2: 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Thank you.
1: 7-4.

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1: Yes.
0: 2018 back to a 2024 Ram truck. 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NCIC is clear. Go ahead.
1: Done. Hawkins has possession of the vehicle. I'll be 10-8. Male is also advised he needs to go take care of his two pending citations in magistrate court for suspended revoked operator.
2: Perfect.

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1: Fairmont 264, go ahead.
0: Can you do me a motorist assist at Washington Pike near the Franklin Fire Department?
1: Fairmont 264, 10-4.
0: And you can just close it out. No report, please.
1: 10-4.

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1: 10-4.
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0: Name and date of birth for the owner of that Pilot. Birthday is going to be 10/27/1990.
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0: Complainant is at 312 Bellevue Avenue wanting to report her yard flag stolen sometime between 1300 and 1700 hours today.
1: 202 Fairmont, can you left?
0: 10-4-2-13.
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0: Station 2021. Guys, can you guys go to the Mannington station? I just had a guy call me. He's having an allergic reaction. He was stung by a bee 45 minutes ago. He's outside in a dark gray Chevy Silverado in front of the bay doors.
1: Rescue 21.
2: 21, guys.
1: Start a CAD, anaphylactic reaction at 400 Virginia Street, Mannington. We'll be responding from Bearsville.
0: Maybe I was 21, responding 1833.

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1: Go ahead.
0: West Green 27.
1: Go ahead.
0: Adam 701215.
1: 10-4, penetration of cell valves clear.
0: 10-4.
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3: Squadron.
2: 7. One 05 Chestnut Street, Fairmont, diabetic for problem, stage 20 response. 105 Chestnut Street, Fairmont, diabetic problem, 1805.
4: 34 responders.
2: Ambulance 34 responding, 105 Chestnut Street, diabetic problem, 1805.
5: Three 337. We'll be connecting that address. If you want to leave this safe office, call me in here momentarily.
6: 10-4. Fairmont 505. I still have that sex offender registration open for you. Do you want it closed?
5: Number 4, thanks.
6: 10-4.
2: We have a drug incident at the cemetery break.
5: Yes.
2: All I advise that there's a white female wearing shorts, a white male, black t-shirt. Maybe on these steps to the cemetery.
4: We're up. We have no patient contact with the national patient.
2: 10-4. Call signal 1. 3. Oh, Agent 3.
5: Good.
2: Caller advised that the male had something in his lap, believes they were doing drugs with some sort.
5: 10-4. Bow stand. Don't swing by. See what's going on.
2: 10-4.

0: 168 Marion, what's my case number?
1: Three seven seven.
0: Thank you.
1: You're welcome.

0: meeting, sir.
1: Good.
0: Yeah, female's not gonna lie about it. She said that you just passed them break. She said that they're walking back down the hill. Just before you got there, they passed something off to another male and took off walking.
1: Well, I believe I see them here on Mannington Avenue.
0: Fire rescue 34. 34, God.
2: Your house description.
0: White house, black ramp, red Nissan Rogue, white Honda. Her neighbor's trapping animals, where you at?
1: 4-5.
0: 10-4.

0: for you, Megan.
1: Yes.
0: I spoke with him and was unable to see any drug paraphernalia in her pockets or anything sticking out of the bag. I'll be heading from there.
1: Chestnut and not seen a house description or vehicles out front. Are you sure it's Chestnut Street in Fairmont?
2: Full confirmed.

0: 34, confirming. Correction, it's going to be 105 Chestnut Street in Ida Mae.
1: Signal one for harassment.

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1: I'll be giving this female a ride to her residence. She's been processed. Beginning mileage 34979.
0: Of course.

214 Robinson Street, apartment 3, anaphylactic reaction, station 20, station 1, response. 214 Robinson Street, apartment 3, anaphylactic reaction, 1825.

0: 30 responding.
1: Avion 30 responding to 14 Robinson Street Apartment 3 anaphylactic reaction 1826.
0: Unit 48 responding.
1: Unit 48 responding to 14 Robinson Street Apartment 3 anaphylactic reaction 1826. Units responding, Robinson Street, responding to apartment 3, a 29-year-old male. Believes he's having a reaction to something, but his face is very swollen. Feels stuff coming out of his face, unsure what it is, unknown allergies. Breathing is okay, conscious and alert. Just wanting to check.
2: Where are you as well?

0: Can you repeat that?
1: AC has used some boxes.
0: Ooh. I will come get them. Tell her I said thank you.
1: She said you're welcome.

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0: Medic 32 responding, 1110 Fenimore Street Fall, 1831. 32 responding to a 62-year-old female fell on the floor, landed on her backside, unsure of injuries, conscious and alert. Both hips have had issues in the past, negative bleeding.
1: Out.

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0: 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Is there a caller or somebody on scene that can come to the door?
1: Jack, have I

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1: First, you got, we didn't make patient access.
0: Okay.

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1: Yes.
0: Afternoon shift's going to be 10-6 on the detail for a little bit.
1: Excuse me again.
0: 10-4, we'll give you more details when we're on scene.

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Fire QL Station, be advised, Virginia Avenue from 7th Street to 6th Street will be closed to all traffic. Authority Hope Gas, repeating, 7th Street to 6th Street, Virginia Avenue, closed to all traffic. Authority Hope Gas, fire chief clear, 1853.

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1: Yes.
0: Can you head over to 1000 Dixon Street, break?
1: Good.
0: Female stated that she lives alone. She can hear voices in the residence. Stated two was out there earlier.
1: I'll be in. 10-4.
2: Marion County Emergency Case Center, status 4, following up for as far as service. Attack 34, attack 7, attack 82, engine 125.
1: Yes.
0: When Unit 2 was out there earlier, he got in contact with the granddaughter of this female. If you signal on, I can transfer over so you can advise her of the situation again.
1: I 10-9, the radio went digital there.
0: When Unit 2 was out there earlier, he got in contact with the granddaughter of this female. If you want to call in, I can transfer you over so you can speak with her about it.
1: 10-4, I'll take a look.
0: 7, thanks.

0: Marion 383.
1: Okay.
0: Taking an assault case now. Caller's advising that she's driving to the perpetrator's house at this time. We have somebody, we have her by public service if you want to speak with her.
1: 10-4, transfer to my personal.
0: 10-4.

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1: In service, 1908.
0: Marion 16, and all units, let them just have a check.
1: Four.
0: Good luck.

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1: 383.
0: Can you start me an assault, kid? Came through by 911.
1: Come for.
0: What's the address? It's UHC for now.
1: Come for.

0: Fairmont 201.
1: Okay.
0: We just received a call from the woman that owns the apartments 409 Diamond Street. She lives in Colorado, advising that she's trying to sell the property. Someone's been living in there. She was advised by a friend that drove past. She has pictures if you'd like to take the one so I can transfer it to you. Transfer you to her.
1: 10-4. Are there people actively in the residence at this time?
0: That's what she was advised. She says that there's an AC unit in the window and multiple people in the house.
1: 10-4.

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1: Fairmont 202, can you back up 201 at 409 Diamond Street?
0: 32 Fairmont, I'm going to ramp to that.
1: 10-4-2-3-2.
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0: 232, Colonel.
1: Yeah, 232.
0: I'll be on Diamond Street. What was the apartment number?
1: It's going to be apartment 3.

0: Company 1 acknowledges 1921. Break for a sob, though.
1: Go ahead.
0: We just received a call from an elderly female who lives out that hall. She lived at 242 Candlewick. She said where the culvert is, she said the roadway's starting to cave in. She said there's about four or five houses that no one's able to get in and out of. We have DOH notified. I figured if you guys wouldn't mind going out there to check it out, see what's going on, so we can relay it further.
1: That's received.

0: 383, man. I'm being route to UHC to speak with victim and her mother.
1: 10-4-3-8-3.
0: 383,
1: Sherman,
0: I'm
1: 1017 to UHC. 10-4. 10-4, copy 2, detain 1925.
2: Well, you got the two. They're inside. Might call to come back.
0: Okay,

0: 302 Fairmont, name and date of birth.
1: Okay.
0: Hunter Bailey. Pleasant 2005. It's going to be 11/28/05.
1: Okay, everyone, I just want to copy the name is Hunter Bailey,

0: Confirm 1-2, attempt to locate the 27 for James and Allen.
1: Check.
0: 186.
1: My month was cut off.
0: And 186.

0: 118.
1: Attack 1 on scene, 1929.
0: 3 to Mannington.
2: 10-3.
0: You go ahead and start EMS up here. The 90-year-old female, altered mental status, hearing voices and singing.
2: 10-4. Responding.
1: It was 25 responding to 1000 Dixon Street, altered mental status, 19-3rd. Fire SKU 25.
2: Go ahead.
1: Mannington Police Department is on scene with an elderly female patient. She's hearing voices. She's transported out having an altered mental status.
2: That's received.
1: Attack, Wongo. Affirmative. She said at the culvert, there's about 4 or 5 houses that are unable to get in and out of because of it.
3: That's received. We found a culvert that there's roadway slightly eroded. I'm thinking we're not on scene. We're going to continue out this road.
1: Received, Tech 1.

0: Tire C25.
1: Good.
0: What was the address again?
1: It will be 1000 Dixon Street, Manitou.
0: That's received, thank you.

0: 332 Fairmont.
1: Good.
0: The original complaint on this, do they have someone local that can come on off these doors? Call them back and inquire.
1: Stand for. Fairmont 232.
0: Go ahead.
1: You're 27 for Hunter Bailey. He's got a surrendered non-driver clear.
0: 10-4.
1: Fairmont 201. Joseph Allen has a valid non-driver clear.
2: 10-4.

0: DOH, attack one.
1: Yes.
0: Well, I need to bring equipment out, or can I just bring out a truck of gravel and fill that hole in?
2: I mean, you're going to need equipment. If you're looking for a patch just for tonight, a gravel truck may work, but it's definitely going to need attention ASAP.
0: Okay, I'll be in route, sir. Thank you.
2: No problem.
3: 10 Morgantown, she finds that she doesn't have anybody local.
1: 10-4.

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1: Dash 22.
0: Transporting the female 1015 to the office, straight for beginning miles.
1: Go ahead.
0: 250-36.6.
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2: 7122-1936. 39, 10A. Is anything pending?
1: Negative.
2: Cancel. Incremental, are you just kidding?
1: 760.

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0: Fisher Grove, 39.
1: Good.
0: I have a female of public service listening to speak with an officer in reference to a DDP court hearing tomorrow. What do you guys?
1: 4 o'clock.
0: That's what.
1: Okay. Yeah.
0: Fairmont, 265.
1: Good.
0: Got a pending threat complaint at 108 Hunt Saker Street. I'll advise that his wife has been making threats, so if he doesn't give her a ride, it's going on for the last 20 minutes. Said it's all verbal at this time, and he doesn't have access to any weapons.
1: Have her.

0: Cut.
1: Can you add me to the Diamond Street CAD? I'll be bringing a ladder over to them so they can secure the premises.
0: Have fun.

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1: Have a transport out of Fairmont ER, Route 11, going to 916 West Pike Street, Clarksburg, apartment 509, Cat 10.
0: That's Chief. That's Chief. That's Chief.

0: if you have.
1: Attack one gun.
0: We've got caution tape off on the road. There's not anything else we can do here. We're going to go ahead and return so we can be out of the way for DOH. This road is narrow.
1: 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Thanks for checking on it.

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0: EMS evaluated the patients and he refused transport. Her granddaughter is here now taking care of her. I'll be 10-8 from here.
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0: 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Attack 1 will be returning.
1: Tree removed from roadway, scene under control. 1959.